0: ERF, yes. Da, wo du bist.
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1: 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I bought the lie that someday I would finally have enough, but it

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Flatlined all the time, checking on my vital signs. I can't even stand the sight of me. It was hard to find you in the pain, but it's harder now that I can't.

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And there's no waking up from this nightmare. Yeah, I would have gone around and found an easier road. And there's no waking up from this nightmare.